0: night. Thank you all very much. See you all again. Thank you very much. Good night.
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1: 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Not only was Roy one of rock's great crooners, but he reinvented the way a pop

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You were no longer tied down to verse, chorus, verse, chorus. His greatest music were all these mini arias featuring one of the most beautiful voices that rock ever produced. So tonight I've talked John into doing something I wouldn't try by myself. 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

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While we were apart, I was human too.

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hold on. 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Wait a minute. Fuck that shit. Still on this motherfucking record. I'ma play this motherfucker for y'all. Hey, y'all get some more drinks going on. I sound a whole lot better.